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1: Good morning, and welcome back. Here's some things you might want to chat about around the water cooler today. David Johnson has been cast as the new Black Panther and is playing T'Challa's son in Black Panther 3, coming out December the 15th of 2028. The film will follow Johnson's character as he comes of age after he was introduced as a child in Black Panther, Wakanda Forever. Mark Consuelos revealed details about Kelly Ripa's recent oral surgery, which he said Monday morning led to his wife and co-host's absence from Live with Kelly and Mark for the time being. A Netflix executive was fired from his $1.1 million a year job after revealing during a quote-unquote trust exercise at a work retreat that he had taken medically prescribed ketamine. He is suing. Two major announcements from singer-songwriter Carly Simon. First, she will release her first original album in 18 years. Comes in Waves is coming out August 14th. Second, besides being diagnosed with Parkinson's disease, she also underwent treatment for basal cell carcinoma. She is 83. Wrestler John Cena says he has no regrets and loves the results of his two hair transplant procedures that took over 20 hours. Rosie O'Donnell told People magazine that she occasionally goes back and rewatches her famous on-screen battle with Elizabeth Hasselbeck on The View. The Jetsons, a TV series, was set in the year 2062. George was 40 years old in the show, so that means he was born in 2022. Therefore, this year, he would have been 4 years old. Just throwing it out there. The Odyssey pulled in $87 million in his second weekend in theaters. That's the best second weekend a Christopher Nolan movie has ever seen. Marvel announced at Comic-Con in San Diego over the weekend that Ryan Gosling is going to join their universe as Ghost Rider. And the 800th episode of The Simpsons recently aired, with Fox renewing the show for four more seasons, guaranteeing the show will make its 40th season. More to come on The Wake Up Call.
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5: Well, good Tuesday morning. Taking a first look at your drive. I just did a first run through the traffic cameras on the 401 and the 416. It is wet out there, but no live lane issues on the 401 between Kingston and Cornwall. No live lane issues northbound or southbound or slowdowns right now on the 416. Your forecast for today, we do have a special weather statement in effect, possibly 50 to 100 millimeters of rain today through tomorrow morning. Showers with thunderstorms today, the high reaching 21 will feel like 29. Showers with thunderstorms tonight, low down to 19. More showers and thunderstorms tomorrow with the temperature steady near 20, but that will feel like 28. 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
1: Good morning, I'm Jessica Minnie. 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
1: A new tropical festival, Tiki Time, is coming to St. Lawrence Park in Brockville on Saturday, August 1st. Organizer Natalie Laverne said she feels St. Lawrence Park isn't used enough.
2: I feel we don't utilize the park enough. So I was like, okay, we have a beach, we have shelter if, you know, the weather was so-so. We could have vendors, we're going to have DJs playing tiki surf music, a really nice luau atmosphere.
1: Everyone is encouraged to wear their best tiki, vintage, or luau attire, let loose, and have fun. 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
1: Well, with this check on your drive, we're just dealing with wet conditions right now. Not seeing any live lane issues on the 401 eastbound or westbound between Kingston and Cornwall. And again, just wet conditions with no issues, though, on the northbound or southbound 416. Your forecast for today, we do have a special weather statement in effect. A lot of rain expected between now and tomorrow. Showers and thunderstorms today, high of 21, feeling like 29. Showers and thunderstorms tonight with a low down of 19. Showers and thunderstorms tomorrow with the temperature steady near 20. That will feel like 28. By the time the rain's all said and done, we could see between 50 and 100 millimeters of rain. 401 traffic and weather together, powered by Best of Kingston and Area. 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

0: 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Here's what's happening in Brockville.
1: Good morning, I'm Jessica Minnie. Here's what's coming up over the next 48 hours. It's everything you need to know.
2: 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Tomorrow, Music on the Veranda is back at Fulford Place from noon to 1. 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
5: Well, with this check on your drive, we're just dealing with wet roads right now. No live lane issues on the 401 showing up on the traffic cameras, eastbound or westbound between Kingston and Cornwall. No issues, again, just wet roads on the 416. No problems northbound or southbound. Your forecast for today, we do have a special weather statement in effect. Could see between 50 and 100 millimeters of rain by the time it's all said and done tomorrow. Today, showers and thunderstorms, high at 21, will feel like 29. Showers and thunderstorms tonight with a low down to 19. And yes, showers and thunderstorms tomorrow, temperature steady near 20, will feel like 28. 401 traffic and weather together, powered by Best of Kingston and Area. 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
1: Good morning. Showers with the risk of a thunderstorm? I'm Jessica Minnie with the BrockvilleDaily.ca newsroom. A national survey suggests 1 in 10 emergency physicians is leaving Canadian emergency departments. Researchers say the prevailing theme of the survey is a broken healthcare system that's pushing physicians to the brink. They found nearly half of the survey respondents said they've reduced their clinical hours, 20% have taken time off, and 10% have left their specialty, with women and younger physicians reporting higher rates of burnout. The findings, part of a study in the Canadian Medical Association Journal, are based on a 2025 cross-country survey of hundreds of emergency medicine doctors. Big Money Bingo returns for 2 more dates at the Brockville, Ontario Speedway, tonight and Tuesday, August 25th. Sarah Dodgson from Senior Support Services LLG spoke about the cash prizes up for grabs.
2: So there's quite a few cash prizes to be won. The total that we give away is over $5,000 every night.
1: Gates open at 4 with calling starting at 6. 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Residents of Leeds and Grenville, Gananoque, and Prescott can safely dispose of household hazardous waste during upcoming hazardous waste days. 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The program is free and officials encourage residents to use the service. 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
3: You can always see what you did, whether it was building fence, working ground, planting a crop, baling hay. 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
1: 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I'm Jessica Minnie with the news that keeps you connected to where you live. 401 traffic and weather together next on Brockville's 104.9, My FM.
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8: With this check on your drive, we're still just looking at wet roads out there right now. Not seeing any live lane issues eastbound or westbound on the 401. That's anywhere between Kingston and Cornwall. No problems northbound or southbound right now on the 416. Your forecast for today, we do have a special weather statement in effect. A lot of rain on the way over the next 24 to 30 hours or so. With showers and thunderstorms today, high at 21, feeling like 29. Showers and thunderstorms tonight with a low down of 19. And yes, more showers and thunderstorms tomorrow, temperature steady near 20, is going to feel like 28. 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
1: Good morning, I'm Jessica Minnie. 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

official weather statement in effect. A lot of rain between 50 and 100 millimeters is possible by the time it's all said and done at some point tomorrow. Showers with possible thunderstorms today. The high of 21 is going to feel like 29. Showers with the risk of thunderstorms tonight down to 19. And yes, tomorrow, showers with the chance of thunderstorms. The high steady near 20, but it will feel like 28. 401 traffic and weather together, powered by Best of Kingston and Area. 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Your next update is coming up in minutes.

0: 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Here's what's happening in Brockville.
1: Good morning, I'm Jessica Minnie. Here's what's coming up over the next 48 hours. It's everything you need to know.
2: 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Tomorrow, Music on the Veranda is back at Fulford Place from noon to 1. 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
10: Well, it continues to be a problem-free commute this morning. Still not seeing any live lane issues on the 401 in either direction between Kingston and Cornwall. No issues northbound or southbound on the 416. Your forecast for today, we do have this special weather statement in effect. Could see anywhere between 50 and 100 millimeters of rain by the time it's all said and done at some point tomorrow. Showers with possible thunderstorms today. High of 21 is going to feel like 29. Showers with possible thunderstorms tonight down to 19. And tomorrow, yes, showers with possible thunderstorms. Temperature steady near 20, feeling like 28. 401 Traffic and Weather together, powered by Best of Kingston Area. 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Your next update is coming up in minutes.

0: My FM in the morning, along with Jamie, as Lorena's off this morning. Hopefully she'll be back feeling better with us tomorrow morning. Hey, I know a lot of people looking forward to the Lombardy Fair. 160 years this year, by the way. Do you think they figured it out? Do you think they know what they're doing? Yeah, they do. This is 160 years. This is a celebration, and it goes this weekend. So on Friday through until Sunday, Lombardy Fair taking place. You can always head over to lombardyfair.ca. Get the full list, everything you need, from tickets to directions to scheduling to everything here. So Friday, things will open up with a welcoming event at 3 o'clock. Gates will open at 12 noon on Friday, and again, events going through Saturday into Sunday, from entertainment to everything you need. World's finest, bringing in all the rides for the kiddos and the young at heart, and then all the agricultural events. It's a jam-packed event here going on. 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The rides on top of that will cost extra, of course. 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
0: And this morning, happiest of birthdays to my mom, Linda, who is celebrating today. The grandkids, they are absolutely loving Nanny C's birthday this year. Why, you ask? Well, it might have to do with how old she is.
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0: Yes. Happy birthday, Mom. Nanny C, we love you so much. Enjoy your day today. Hey, we also have Cody Mitchell, who is celebrating today. Cody, enjoy your day. All the best. And to anyone else we missed on this July 28th, happiest of birthdays to you. And I guess since just the two birthdays this morning, I can't very well give the Luna Pizzeria to my mom, can I? So, Cody, by default, you have your large three-topping. 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
1: Good morning. Showers with a risk of a thunderstorm. I'm Jessica Minnie in the BrockvilleDaily.ca newsroom. Big Money Bingo continues at the Brockville, Ontario Speedway with cash prizes up for grabs tonight and once more on Tuesday, August 25th. Here's Sarah Dodgson from Senior Support Services LLG on what attendees should do when they arrive at the Speedway.
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1: Dodgson said players are asked to park facing the stage, tune in to the designated radio station, and honk when they have a bingo. Gates open at 4, with calling beginning at 6. All participants must be 18 or older. The United Counties of Leeds and Grenville are once again hosting Hazardous Waste Days for residents of Leeds and Grenville, Gananoque, and Prescott. The first collection takes place August 15th in Lansdowne and Delta, with a second event October 24th in Spencerville and Kempville. Household hazardous waste will be accepted free of charge. A Brockville woman is $100,000 richer after matching the last six of seven Encore numbers in the June 3rd Lotto 649 draw. Nancy L. said, "It's hard to put into words. I feel a sense of comfort knowing I've won this prize." She plans to save her winnings. It's time for Growing Up on the Farm. Local families building the future of agriculture, one generation at a time. Fueled by Kubota. Today we're looking at Leacock Farms in Elizabethtown Kitley, presented by Wagent Farm Equipment. Eleanor Renault operates the seventh generation farm between Frankfurt and Jasper. She says the farm has come a long way since it was an original land grant back in the early 1800s to her great-great-grandfather.
3: We were dairy at one point, and then we went to beef, which is what I do now. I do a cow-calf, and my son-in-law does the garlic and the vegetables, and we sell grass-fed beef. I raise them, he sells them. Kind of leave that to the chef to do.
1: Growing up, Renault says some days she probably should have felt bad for her father being the only male among her and her six sisters all over the place, but it worked. To listen to the full conversation, head over to BrockvilleDaily.ca. After 9 this morning, get the full local news rundown sent straight to your email. Sign up at In sports. In the WNBA, the Toronto Tempo visit the Minnesota Lynx tonight at 8 o'clock. And in baseball, the Blue Jays edge the Washington Nationals 3-2 and wrap up the series tonight with first pitch at 6:45. I'm Jessica Minnie with the news that keeps you connected to where you live. 401 Traffic and Weather together next on Brockville's 104.9, My FM.
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7: With this check on your drive, I just did another run through the traffic cameras on the 401 and the 416. No live lane issues eastbound or westbound on the 401 between Kingston and Cornwall, and no issues northbound or southbound on the 416. We do still have our special weather statement in effect, calling for a lot of rain between today and tomorrow. Anywhere between 50 and 100 millimeters of rain is expected. Showers and thunderstorms today, high at 21, will feel like 29. Tonight, showers and thunderstorms with a low down of 19, and showers and thunderstorms again tomorrow with the temperature staying near 20, but will feel like 28 with the Humidex. 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Your next update is coming up in minutes.

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1: Good morning, I'm Jessica Minnie. 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
2: A new tropical festival, Tiki Time, is coming to St. Lawrence Park in Brockville on Saturday, August 1st. 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

today, high of 21. Could feel like 29 with the Humidex. Showers and thunderstorms tonight, low down to 19. Showers and thunderstorms tomorrow with a high of 20, feeling like 28. Could see between 50 and 100 millimeters of rain by the time it's all said and done. 401 traffic and weather together, powered by Best of Kingston and Area. 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

0: 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Here's what's happening in Brockville.
1: Good morning, I'm Jessica Minnie. Here's what's coming up over the next 48 hours. It's everything you need to know.
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7: Well, with this final check on your drive this morning, it continues to be a problem-free commute. Not seeing any live lane issues on the traffic cameras on the 401 between Kingston and Cornwall. Also on the 416, no issues northbound or southbound. Your forecast for today, we got a special weather statement in effect. Could see 50 to 100 millimeters of rain by the time it's all said and done tomorrow. We're looking at showers and thunderstorms today with a high of 21, feeling like 29. Showers and thunderstorms tonight with a low down of 19. And yes, tomorrow, showers and thunderstorms with the temperature steady near 20, feeling like 28. 401 Traffic and Weather together, powered by Best of Kingston and Area. 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Stay on time and up to date with 401 Traffic and Weather together this afternoon starting at 4.

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1: Good morning. Showers with the risk of a thunderstorm? I'm Jessica Minnie with the BrockvilleDaily.ca newsroom. A national survey suggests 1 in 10 emergency physicians is leaving Canadian emergency departments. Researchers say the prevailing theme of the survey is a broken healthcare system that's pushing physicians to the brink. They found nearly half of the survey respondents said they've reduced their clinical hours, 20% have taken time off, and 10% have left their specialty, with women and younger physicians reporting higher rates of burnout. The findings, part of a study in the Canadian Medical Association Journal, are based on a 2025 cross-country survey of hundreds of emergency medicine doctors. Big Money Bingo returns for two more dates at the Brockville, Ontario Speedway, tonight and Tuesday, August 25th. Sarah Dodgson from Senior Support Services LLG spoke about the cash prizes up for grabs.
2: So there's quite a few cash prizes to be won. The total that we give away is over $5,000 every night.
1: Gates open at 4 with calling starting at 6. All participants must be 18 or older. Residents of Leeds and Grenville, Gananoque, and Prescott can safely dispose of household hazardous waste during upcoming hazardous waste days. Collection events are scheduled for August 15th and October 24th at 4 locations across the region. The program is free and officials encourage residents to use the service. It's time for Growing Up on the Farm, local families building the future of agriculture, one generation at a time, fueled by Kubota. 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Eleanor Renault is part of the 7th generation family operation in Elizabethtown, Kitley that produces grass-fed beef, organic garlic, maple syrup, and produce. She explains what she loves most about farming.
3: You can always see what you did, whether it was building fence, working ground, planting a crop, baling hay. 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
1: 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In sports, in the WNBA, the Toronto Tempo visit Minnesota tonight at 8 o'clock, and the Blue Jays edge the Washington Nationals 3-2 and wrap up the series tonight at 6:45. I'm Jessica Minnie with the news that keeps you connected to where you live. 401 traffic and weather together next on Brockville's 104.9 MyFM.
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1: Here's Brockville and area's three-day forecast from the BrockvilleDaily.ca Weather Center. Showers with a risk of a thunderstorm and heavy rainfall today, with a high of 21 feeling more like 29 and a low of 19 tonight. Tomorrow, those showers will continue with a risk of a thunderstorm, a high of 20 feeling like 28 and a low of 16 tomorrow night. Thursday will be cloudy with a slight chance of showers, a high of 25 and a low of 17 Thursday night. Today's UV index is 3 or moderate. I'm Jessica Minnie with Brockville and area's breaking and local news.

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1: Good morning, I'm Jessica Minnie. 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
2: Everyone is encouraged to wear their best tiki, vintage, or luau attire, let loose, and have fun. 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
1: Here's Brockville and area's three-day forecast from the brockvilledaily.ca weather center. Showers with a risk of a thunderstorm and heavy rainfall today, with a high of 21, feeling more

0: 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Here's what's happening in Brockville.
1: Good morning, I'm Jessica Minnie. Here's what's coming up over the next 48 hours. It's everything you need to know.
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1: Here's Brockville and Area's three-day forecast from the BrockvilleDaily.ca Weather Center. Showers with a risk of a thunderstorm and heavy rainfall today, with a high of 21 feeling more like 29 and a low of 19 tonight. Tomorrow, those showers will continue with a risk of a thunderstorm, a high of 20 feeling like 28 and a low of 16 tomorrow night. Thursday will be cloudy with a slight chance of showers, a high of 25 and a low of 17 Thursday night. Today's UV index is 3 or moderate. I'm Jessica Minnie with Brockville and Area's breaking and local news.

104.9, MyFM Brockville. Thanks again for making us part of your Tuesday morning, your any day of the week morning. We always appreciate you. Hey, we learned the odd thing on MyFM in the morning. I'm going to go over four things we learned on the show this morning. We know summer is for radio. This continues on. Your chance to fill out a free ballot. 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We want to send you to a game. They're on a heater right now. They've won one, but that's a heater, the way their season's been going. 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

0: My FM, Adam Weeks here with you, back from a long weekend, heading towards another long weekend. You've got to love the summertime, and I've got a camping trip coming up, trying to figure out how to food prep for this. It was easier when you're young and you don't care about health at all. You just grab some chips and hot dogs. But at this point, if you're going to spend 4 or 5 days in the woods, you've got to think about fiber and things like that. Part of getting older, huh? At least there's a new beer that tastes like ranch dressing. I just need to find a salad that tastes like beer, and we'll take the long way around on this. Summer is for radio. We've got a barbecue, Blue Jays tickets, and cash ready to go. We'll tell you where you can enter our contest, so keep listening on your Tuesday morning on MyFM.
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1: From the BrockvilleDaily.ca News Center, I'm Evan Gibb. A Brockville woman is $100,000 richer after matchmaking the last six of seven encore numbers in the June 3rd Lotto 649 draw. Big Money Bingo is back at the Brockville Speedway tonight. And this week's edition of Growing Up on the Farm features Leacock Farms in Elizabethtown Kitley. 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
1: Here's Brockville's three-day forecast from the MyFM Weather Center. Today, showers with the risk of thunderstorms. It feels like 29. Tonight, thunder showers. The low is 19. Tomorrow, more thunder showers with a high of 20. And Thursday, cloudy with a slight chance of showers and a high of 25.

0: IFM at Work, just a little tip ahead of the long weekend. If you're going to be doing any paddle boarding, if you go beyond kind of the beach area or the wake, it's considered a pleasure craft. Just this past weekend, over 200 paddle boarders were pulled off a Canadian lake because they didn't have things like life jackets, whistles, rope. Check online to make sure you've got what you need to have if you're paddle boarding on the lake. Not only do you not want an emergency, you don't want to be dragged to shore either. Do it safe, have some fun. The long weekend coming up right in the middle of the summertime. And MyFM is here. 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
0: We've got the class of 2027 ready to go as far as the Hollywood Walk of Fame, and it's not cheap to maintain those stars. Also, summer is for radio. Keep listening to find out where to go to enter our contest for the barbecue, the Jays tickets, and the cash. Stick around.

0: My FM, it's Adam with you on a Tuesday morning, and the class of 2027 has been announced. We've got the full list for the Hollywood Walk of Fame 2027. It includes Idris Elba, Sam Elliott, Ellen Dakota Fanning, Kate Hudson, Pedro Pascal, Lisa Kudrow, and a bunch more. The interesting thing, I never thought about the cost associated with this or how they even select these people. Well, the stars are selected by the Hollywood Chamber of Commerce, and sponsors cover the approximately $85,000 cost for creation, installation, and maintenance. That's a lot of money for a Hollywood Walk of Fame star. Some prime real estate, though. We've got a great MyFM at Work music mix coming up on your Tuesday morning. 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
6: Well, good morning. It's Dan Mellon. We are at the Brick this morning here in Brockville. 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We've got the barbecue. 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
1: From the BrockvilleDaily.ca News Center, I'm Evan Gibb. A Brockville woman is $100,000 richer after matchmaking the last six of seven encore numbers in the June 3rd Lotto 649 draw. Big Money Bingo is back at the Brockville Speedway tonight. And this week's edition of Growing Up on the Farm features Leacock Farms in Elizabethtown Kitley. 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
3: Here's Brockville's three-day forecast from the MyFM Weather Center. Today, showers with the risk of thunderstorms. It feels like 29. Tonight, thunder showers. The low is 19. Tomorrow, more thunder showers with a high of 20. And Thursday, cloudy with a slight chance of showers and a high of 25. I'm Evan Gibb, 104.9 MyFM, Brockville's breaking and local news.

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0: Out for the day. I'll be back tomorrow before heading off for the long, long weekend. Taking a little extra long one this year. Summer is for radio, and Laura Earle will help you out towards winning that contest this afternoon. Of course, at noon. We'll get you caught up heading over to the MyFM newsroom.

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1: Well, good morning. It's Dan Mellon. One last time coming to you from the Brick in Brockville on Stewart Boulevard. 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And while you're here, check out some of the great deals that they've got here on the Brick all week long. Another big promotion coming up this weekend. And remember, now at the Brick, they've got extended hours weekdays. So if you get off work and you used to have to kind of rush around after work to get places, they are now open until 8 o'clock Monday through Friday, so you can get your dinner out of the way, come on in and check out the great deals. Brand new barbecue, Blue Jays tickets, $500 cash. 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Come on in and get your entry in today for Summer is for Radio. I'm Dan Mellon on location.
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0: 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Here's what's happening in Brockville.
1: Thunder showers, it feels like 29. Good afternoon, I'm Evan Gibb. The strike involving OPSU Local 441 workers at LLG AMH has reached the 10-week mark. The union says it has proposed mediation using veteran labor mediator William Kaplan, but claims the agency is not interested. Union officials say a resolution is needed to restore mental health and addiction services as needs continue to grow across Leeds and Grenville. Residents of Leeds and Grenville, Gananoque, and Prescott can safely dispose of household hazardous waste during upcoming hazardous waste days. Collection events are scheduled for August 15th and October 24th at four locations across the region. The program is free and officials encourage residents to use the service. A new tropical festival, Tiki Time, is coming to St. Lawrence Park in Brockville on Saturday. Organizer Natalie Laverne said she feels St. Lawrence Park isn't used enough.
2: I feel we don't utilize the park enough. So I was like, okay, we have a beach, we have shelter if, you know, the weather was so-so. We could have vendors, we're going to have DJs playing tiki surf music, a really nice luau atmosphere.
1: Laverne said the idea came together after plans for a larger event in Ottawa fell through, leading her to organize the celebration locally. The event is free to attend. For more details, check out our website. And now, it's time for Growing Up on the Farm. 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Fueled by Kubota. 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Eleanor Renault is part of the 7th generation family operation in Elizabethtown, Kitley that produces grass-fed beef, organic garlic, maple syrup, and produce. She explains what she loves most about farming.
3: You can always see what you did, whether it was building fence, working ground, planting a crop, baling hay. 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
1: 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Your three-day weather is next.
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1: Here's Brockville's three-day forecast from the MyFM Weather Center. Today, showers with the risk of thunderstorms. It feels like 29. Tonight, thunder showers. The low is 19. Tomorrow, more thunder showers with a high of 20. And Thursday, cloudy with a slight chance of showers and a high of 25. I'm Evan Gibb, 104.9 MyFM, Brockville's breaking and local news.

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0: A word to the wise, don't go over the speed limit on your e-scooter. It's Laura. This is MyFM at Work. Make sure you read the fine print on e-scooter laws, because one person in Vancouver didn't, and they are paying the price, literally. Vancouver e-scooters are part of a pilot program, and it states the scooters cannot go over a speed of 20 kilometers per hour. Well, somebody didn't think that rule applied to them, and the Vancouver Police Department pulled them over for doing 65 kilometers per hour, which meant it was now classified as a motor vehicle, which also meant the rider was going to get fined for not having a license to drive a motor vehicle, for not having insurance on that motor vehicle, and for driving above the speed limit. The grand total, $1,012 in fines for a little scoot on the scooter. Coming up next, a lot of us think that coffee is magical, and now that wish is coming true. I've got details.
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0: Harry Potter fans, it looks like you could get 5 points for Gryffindor with your next double-double order. It's Laura. This is MyFM at work. Yes, your favorite coffee chain and your favorite group of wizards are teaming up. Tim Hortons has announced a collaboration with Harry Potter to celebrate the 25th anniversary of the first movie in the series being released. Back to Hogwarts with Harry Potter is the name of the campaign, and it's going to feature treats like the Gryffindor Strawberry Cheesecake Donut, the Slytherin Chocolate Pistachio Donut, and it's all going to be wrapped up in special packaging. There's going to be themed beverages available as well, and apparently they're putting a lot of Harry Potter quote-unquote Easter eggs on the packaging, so I am sure it is going to become a collector's item quickly. Up next, we got to file this one under, if you can't beat them, join them.
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1: Here's Brockville's three-day forecast from the MyFM Weather Center. A special weather statement is in effect from Environment Canada for Brockville and area, with heavy rainfall possible through till tomorrow morning. Total rainfall amounts of 50 to 100 millimeters locally is a possibility. Today, showers with the risk of a thunderstorm. It'll feel like 29. Tonight, showers, risk of a thunderstorm at a low of 19. Tomorrow, showers, risk of a thunderstorm again, between 15 and 25 millimeters expected. It'll feel like 28. Thursday, a mix of sun and cloud, chance of showers at a high of 26. I'm Harper Cody, 104.5.

0: think we need to file this one under if you can't beat them, join them, or maybe making lemonade out of lemons. It's Laura. This is MyFM at work. A one-star review has turned into booming sales for the New Bedford Whaling Museum in Massachusetts. Back in 2020, a Google user left a review giving one star and saying, quote, worst aquarium ever. And the museum is leaning into the bad press. They started selling shirts and hoodies with a whale skeleton image on the front and the one-star statement on the back. And now they have got a hit. Savvy buyers have caught wind of the self-deprecating merch and sales are going through the roof of the museum. Because it's not an aquarium. Coming up next, sci-fi fans, get ready. Dan Aykroyd's got you covered.
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0: Hey, it's Laura. 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And later in the show, we talk Spider-Man coming to the rescue.

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1: From the BrockvilleDaily.ca News Center, I'm Harper Cody. The Brockville Fire Department is reminding local residents that 911 should only be used for emergencies. OPSU Local 441 says its strike at LLGAMH has entered its 10th week and is urging the agency to accept mediation. And growing up on the farm, fueled by Kubota, today we are looking at Leacock Farms in Elizabethtown, Kitley, presented by Weekend Farm Equipment. Everything that matters in Brockville and area, you'll hear it right here on 104.9 MyFM and see it online at brockvilledaily.ca.
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1: Weather. Here's Brockville's three-day forecast from the BrockvilleDaily.ca Weather Center. A special weather statement is in effect for Brockville and area from Environment Canada, saying heavy rainfall is possible through tomorrow morning. Total rainfall amounts of 50 to 100 millimeters locally is expected. Today, showers with the risk of a thunderstorm. It'll feel like 29. Tonight, showers, risk of a thunderstorm at a low of 19. Tomorrow, more of the same, between 15 and 25 millimeters expected. It'll feel like 28. Thursday, mix of sun and cloud, a slight chance of showers at a high of 26. I'm Harper Cody with

0: It's not often you see Spider-Man helping somebody cross the street, but it's also not never. It's Laura. This is My FM at Work. Picture it. You're sitting in your car at a busy intersection. You see a person struggling to cross using their wheelchair, and then out of nowhere, Spider-Man shows up to save the day. That actually happened last Tuesday when a gentleman named Christopher Hellenthal was on his way home after doing a gig dressed as Spider-Man for a superhero event at a trampoline park. He was sitting in his vehicle still wearing the costume when he spotted the person struggling to get across six lanes using their wheelchair. So he jumped out to help. Well, the traffic cameras caught his good deed dressed as Spider-Man, and it was shared by local police thanking him for his actions. Hellenthal said that while he was worried about beating the traffic, he was actually thinking, I'm wearing this suit. It's going to be pretty funny. Coming up next, summer is for radio.
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0: Hey, it's Laura coming up next. You know how you can get your hands on a brand new barbecue, some Jays tickets, and some big cash? I'll tell you how. Stay with me.

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0: 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Are you ready to do some of that? It's Laura. 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
1: From the BrockvilleDaily.ca News Center, I'm Harper Cody. The Brockville Fire Department is reminding local residents that 911 should only be used for emergencies. OPSU Local 441 says its strike at LLGAMH has entered its 10th week and is urging the agency to accept mediation. And growing up on the farm, fueled by Kubota, today we are looking at Leacock Farms in Elizabethtown, Kitley, presented by Weekend Farm Equipment. Everything that matters in Brockville and area, you'll hear it right here on 104.9 MyFM and see it online at BrockvilleDaily.ca.
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3: Here's Brockville's three-day forecast from the BrockvilleDaily.ca Weather Center. A special weather statement is in effect for Brockville and area from Environment Canada, saying heavy rainfall is possible through tomorrow morning. Total rainfall amounts of 50 to 100 millimeters locally is expected. Today, showers with the risk of a thunderstorm. It'll feel like 29. Tonight, showers, risk of a thunderstorm at a low of 19. Tomorrow, more of the same, between 15 and 25 millimeters expected. It'll feel like 28. Thursday, mix of sun and cloud, a slight chance of showers at a high of 26. I'm Harper Cody with Brockville.

0: 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It's Laura, MyFM at Work. Athens Cornfest coming up on August the 15th. 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

0: It's Keith and Wendy on MyFem in the afternoon, and it's time for What in the Word? Word.
1: Yes, it's time for What in the Word. Wendy, you'll give us a word, and we'll try and figure out what it means. I mean, I'm sure we'll be able to figure it out, but let's go ahead and get into it. What do you got?
0: You have a healthy ego. Itinerant. Itinerant. Yes, I said that right.
1: Itinerant. So itinerant, I feel like the red herring is the itinerary thing, but I think it's like somebody who's very organized or like an organizational, like a list of things. No, I'm just going to throw out words here.
0: Nope.
1: Okay, go ahead.
0: So being an itinerant musician gave her the opportunity to see the wonders of the world with her own eyes. That's your sentence clue.
1: Like a professional?
0: It's nice to be the smart one in the room from now on, even with my phonetically spelled words.
1: we're just going to blow past the struggle bus at the beginning there. But
0: itinerant describes someone who travels from place to place or only stays in a place for a short amount of time. It is used especially for people who travel in a circuit for their profession.
1: Yes, like a vagrant.
0: Don't act like you knew the whole time.
1: Yeah, okay.
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1: From the BrockvilleDaily.ca News Center, I'm Harper Cody. The Brockville Fire Department is reminding local residents that 911 should only be used for emergencies. OPSU Local 441 says its strike at LLGAMH has entered its 10th week and is urging the agency to accept mediation. And growing up on the farm, fueled by Kubota, today we are looking at Leacock Farms in Elizabethtown, Kittley, presented by Wiegand Farm Equipment. 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
1: Here's Brockville's three-day forecast from the BrockvilleDaily.ca Weather Center. A special weather statement is in effect for Brockville and area from Environment Canada, saying heavy rainfall is possible through tomorrow morning. Total rainfall amounts of 50 to 100 millimeters locally is expected. Today, showers with the risk of a thunderstorm. It'll feel like 29. Tonight, showers, risk of a thunderstorm at a low of 19. Tomorrow, more of the same, between 15 and 25 millimeters expected. It'll feel like 28. Thursday, mix of sun and cloud, a slight chance of showers at a high of

0: with them in the afternoon. It's Wendy and Keith. And Keith, how do you sleep? What position is your go-to?
1: I'm usually like a one arm under the pillow, one knee up on my right, or I guess my left knee's up, so I'm on my right side.
0: I'll have to look into what that means, because sometimes, you know, positions show that you're stressed or something, so I'll have to look into that. But the reason that I'm asking is because I saw this chart of positions that people sleep in, and one of them in particular had me a little bit confused. It's called the starfish.
1: Yeah, so, like, you mean you're just, like, laying, like, on your back or maybe your front, but, like, you're just kind of, like, arms out to the side, legs out to the side.
0: Yeah.
1: Like, you're strapped to all four corners of the bed kind of thing.
0: Yeah. And I'm just wondering, who is actually sleeping like that?
1: Probably nobody. That seems more like a nap position.
0: How is that a nap position?
1: You know, napping's a whole different set of rules, man. Like, there's positions I've napped in that I wouldn't wish on my worst enemy, but they felt really good at the time. That one's a good one. I find usually, too, if it's like a middle of the day, like an afternoon nap, sometimes I'll just do like a face down, like kind of maybe head to the side thing, like you're like a toy, like a nutcracker that just kind of fell over, like one of those. Yeah, I don't know. It's like a whole different ballgame. Like, those positions, yeah, it's just different for sleep and naps. Maybe that's it.
0: I think that how you sleep says a lot about a person. So I'd be just so curious, too. Is it creepy just to go and, like, watch people and be like, how do you sleep?
1: Yes.
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0: Wendy and Keith on MyFM in the afternoon. Coming up next hour, we are talking about gas prices. Are they going up, down? What do we got?
1: I mean, historically, they would go up, but that might not be the case this long weekend. We'll find out. Yeah.
0: That's up next on MyFM.

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0: It's 4 o'clock. Here's what's happening in Brockville.
1: Good afternoon. A special weather statement is in effect. I'm Harper Cody in the BrockvilleDaily.ca newsroom. Heavy rainfall could bring between 50 and 100 millimeters of rain to Brockville and the surrounding area through tomorrow morning, according to Environment Canada. Multiple rounds of showers and thunderstorms are expected as a slow-moving low-pressure system stalls over the region. Rainfall amounts will vary and rainfall warnings may be issued as conditions change. Residents should monitor forecasts. The Brockville Fire Department is reminding residents that 911 should only be used for emergencies. Fire Chief Melanie Jones explained why people should avoid calling 911 for non-emergency situations.
2: If you're calling, you have to understand that that means that the dispatcher is going to be taking your call and taking that time and sending people to go respond to you where you're at. And if it's not an emergency, that means that those people are on their way to you, but they can't go to someone who actually is in an emergency.
1: Things like noise complaints, minor inconveniences, and general inquiries should not be directed to 911. Instead, residents should contact the appropriate non-emergency line or local services for help. OPSU Local 441 says its strike at Lanark Leeds Grenville Addictions and Mental Health has entered its 10th week and is urging the agency to accept mediation. The union proposed that nationally recognized mediator William Kaplan to help resolve the dispute and restore services. It says the agency declined the proposal and is calling for renewed efforts to reach an agreement and resume mental health services. And now it's time for Growing Up on the Farm, local families building the future of agriculture, one generation at a time, fueled by Kubota. Today we are looking at Leacock Farms in Elizabethtown, Kitley, presented by Wiegand Farm Equipment. Eleanor Renault is part of the seventh generation family operation in Elizabethtown, Kitley, that produces grass-fed beef, organic garlic, maple syrup, and produce. She explains what she loves most about farming.
3: You can always see what you did, whether it was building fence, working ground, planting a crop, baling hay. 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
1: 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In sports, Brockville native Jack LaBrash of the Kitchener Rangers will bring the Memorial Cup home on August 5th and 6th. 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And tonight, the Blue Jays continue their set with the Nationals. I'm Harper Cody with the news that keeps you connected to where you live. Brockville's 401 traffic and weather together next.
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6: The 401 is looking good. Traffic is moving steady in both directions between Kingston and Cornwall with no delays through Gananoque and Brockville, and the 416 is also moving well. A special weather statement is in effect with heavy rainfall possible through Wednesday morning. Showers tonight, the risk of a thunderstorm, a low of 19. Wednesday, showers, the risk of a thunderstorm in the afternoon, a high of 19. Thursday, mix of sun and cloud, a chance of showers and a high of 26. And Friday, sunny with a high of 28. 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

0: 5M in the afternoon. It's Wendy and Keith, and we're definitely into festival season, fair season. And I'm wondering if you could create a festival for anything. Like, what food or, you know, activity would that be? Because they have, like, ribs, you mm-hmm. know, they have poutine.
1: Yeah.
0: They hit, like, what would that be for you?
1: Burgers.
0: Really?
1: Yeah, make, like, a little slider thing.
0: Cute.
1: So, like, you can only get little sliders.
0: Mm-hmm.
1: So, like, I mean, you're not getting the full burger experience that way, but, like, there's so much a burger comes down to, like, your cheese, your bun, mm-hmm. your toppings that you're putting on there. So I feel like if you had something like that where you just made it so you could have, like, a little bit from here and there, or if you wanted to go for, like, a bigger burger, that was an option, too. I think that's, like, the that's what the world needs right now.
0: And if someone makes that happen, do you expect royalties?
1: Obviously. I can forward my banking information whenever they need it.
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0: My Fem in the Afternoon, it's Wendy and Keith.
1: Long weekend's coming up, and I know it's kind of been sneaking up on me, but one good thing, especially if you're going to be doing any traveling, beyond the gas prices, a little bit of a sore subject this last year and a half. But
0: maybe longer.
1: Yeah. Apparently, things actually looking pretty good, and they might actually come down before the long weekends.
0: Don't they normally go up?
1: Yeah, so I don't know, like the dude who is like the guru for all the gas prices, Dan McTeague, you probably heard him on the radio before.
0: From Gas Buddy, yeah.
1: He says that, yeah, prices could get down like 3 cents a liter heading
0: into
1: the long weekends. I'll take anything.
0: Yeah, exactly. Not that we're desperate.
1: No.
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5: If you're traveling on the 401, it's a smooth drive between Kingston and Cornwall. Eastbound and westbound traffic is flowing nicely through Gananoque and Brockville, and the 416 is also clear. A special weather statement is in effect with heavy rainfall possible through Wednesday morning. Showers tonight, the risk of a thunderstorm, a low of 19. Wednesday, showers, the risk of a thunderstorm in the afternoon, a high of 19. Thursday, a mix of sun and cloud, a chance of showers and a high of 26. And Friday, sunny with a high of 28. 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

0: 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It's Wendy and Keith. And have you scanned your QR code yet?
1: Well, I haven't scanned my QR code only because I can't win. But if you out there, you're listening and you want to win yourself a brand new barbecue so you can toss some shrimp on there or whatever people do down in Australia.
0: On the bobby.
1: Whoa.
0: That's what it is.
1: The bobby?
0: Yeah, because that was the whole confusion. When the Barbie movie came out, everyone was like, oh, you're like, it's not the doll, it's the Bobby Q.
1: Bobby Q, I know that guy. I went to school with him. Anyway, we have this summer's radio contest. You can win a brand new barbecue, as well as $500 cash and four Blue Jays tickets also up for grabs. So we need to work on your Australian accent. We've talked about this before.
0: I thought it was good.
1: Or shrimp on the bobby.
0: On the bobby, Mike.
1: Mm-hmm. So yeah, if you want to scan your barcode to or QR code to get entered in this, here's what you got to do. You take yourself, you get in your car, you go down and you visit our friends over at Cowan's Dairy Bar, 241 Park Street. They're back better than ever and scooping all your favorites. Then you go down to the Brick Brockville, 491 Stewart Boulevard, proudly Canadian since 1971, saving you more.
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6: No concerns on the 401. Traffic is steady in both directions between Kingston and Cornwall, with no issues reported through Gananoque and Brockville, and the 416 is problem free. A special weather statement is in effect with heavy rainfall possible through Wednesday morning. Showers tonight, the risk of a thunderstorm, a low of 19. Wednesday, showers, the risk of a thunderstorm in the afternoon, a high of 19. Thursday, a mix of sun and cloud, a chance of showers and a high of 26. And Friday, sunny with a high of 28. 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

0: Here's what's happening in Brockville.
1: Good afternoon. A special weather statement remains in effect. I'm Harper Cody in the BrockvilleDaily.ca newsroom. Environment Canada warns Brockville and area could receive between 50 and 100 millimeters of rain through tomorrow morning. A stalled low-pressure system is expected to produce several rounds of showers and thunderstorms, with localized heavy rainfall possible. Rainfall totals will vary widely, and additional rainfall warnings may be issued. Residents are urged to stay informed and monitor weather updates. Brockville Police Chief Mark Noonan is reminding residents to lock their vehicles as part of their annual Lock It or Lose It campaign. He says thieves often target unlocked vehicles and steal loose change, wallets, and other valuables left in plain sight.
2: People will come along and they're really just shopping, quite frankly, for what's obvious, often right there on the front seat of the console. And if a vehicle's open, they're quickly in there and removing the loose change or whatever else of any value.
1: The reminder applies across all neighborhoods and encourages drivers to lock their vehicles and remove valuables to help prevent theft. Big Money Bingo returns for two more dates at the Brockville Ontario Speedway tonight and Tuesday, August 25th. Sarah Dodgson from Senior Support Services LLG spoke about the cash prizes up for grabs.
3: So there's quite a few cash prizes to be won. The total that we give away is over $5,000 every night.
1: Gates are open and calling starts at 6 p.m. All participants must be 18 plus. And now it's time for Growing Up on the Farm. 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Today we are looking at Leacock Farms in Elizabethtown, Kitley, presented by Wiegand Farm Equipment. Eleanor Renault is a proud contributor to the seventh generation family farm, while also being very involved with the Ontario Federation of Agriculture over the past 30 years. Here's what she had to say about the proposed Alto high-speed rail project.
4: It's going to affect anybody in the rural negatively without any benefit to you. It's not a well-thought-out plan, but that's something that OFA has been fighting hard on.
1: She says the reason she's been heavily involved with the OFA is to help benefit the next generation of farmers. For the full conversation, go to BrockvilleDaily.ca. In sports, Brockville native Jack LaBrash of the Kitchener Rangers will bring the Memorial Cup title home on August 5th and 6th. For more, go to local events at BrockvilleDaily.ca. And tonight, the Blue Jays continue their set with the Nationals. I'm Harper Cody with the news that keeps you connected to where you live. Brockville's 401 traffic and weather together next.
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8: The 401 is in good shape, moving well between Kingston and Cornwall, with steady traffic through Gananoque Way and Brockville, and the 416 also running smoothly. A special weather statement is in effect with heavy rainfall possible through Wednesday morning. Showers tonight, the risk of a thunderstorm, a low of 19. Wednesday, showers, the risk of a thunderstorm in the afternoon, a high of 19. Thursday, a mix of sun and cloud, a chance of showers and a high of 26. And Friday, sunny with a high of 28. 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

0: Hey, it's Dan Mellon. Brockville, Ontario Speedway is where you want to be tonight. 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The parking lot is filling up. And I can't wait for Wendy to finish up her show and get out here. We're going to get our bingo cards all filled up. Oh, 69. If we can fill the whole card, then you have a chance to win some great prizes. Now, I got to tell you, the $2,500 jackpot must go. So get out here, have some fun. This is a hoot out here. And you know what? The nice thing is if it rains a little bit, it doesn't really matter. But I'm hoping the rain is going to hold off and it's going to be a great time. The canteen is open, by the way. If you haven't had your supper, come on out and get that. But again, Senior Support Services, LLG, Big Money Bingo, on here tonight at Brockville, Ontario Speedway. We hope to see you here.
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0: My Fem in the Afternoon. It's Wendy and Keith. And if you had someone famous in your family, would you be one of those people that just clung on to them? Or would you be casual and try to be, you know, like nonchalant about it?
1: I think it depends on what they're famous for.
0: That's fair.
1: There's like fame and then infamy, right? Mm. So I've seen it come up a couple times actually lately. And I don't know if you saw this, but Tom Cruise's daughter Suri, is no longer using her dad's last name. She's just I guess going by like Suri Noel now.
0: There are quite a few kids, like famous kids,
1: yeah,
0: who are now coming out just being like, yeah, like I don't want to be associated with them.
1: Yeah, I mean, like Brad Pitt's got, I think, like two of his daughters now,
0: yeah,
1: are like officially like, no more Pitt. We're just like Jolie.
0: What's going on with that?
1: And that's the thing. Like, I mean, you have two of the biggest actors of like the late 80s, early 90s,
0: yeah,
1: like all the 90s, like Brad Pitt and Tom Cruise. So like, I mean, obviously everybody kind of knows Tom Cruise is like just like a little bit crazy or went crazy.
0: The Scientology
1: a little bit there.
0: Stuff.
1: Yeah.
0: But he's out, isn't he? Or do you ever get out of Scientology?
1: No, I don't think you do. And I think he's still in there. He's just very much not doing any sort of promotion for Scientology anymore, because things got a little rocky there for a little bit.
0: Yeah. I wonder if that has anything to do with it.
1: I think it probably does, because I know Katie Holmes was in, and then she kind of was like, no, like I want out. And is one of like the few people that has actually like been able to kind of extract themselves from that. So I think that's probably got a big portion to do with it. But yeah, I mean, like Brad Pitt, like he's not a Scientologist as far as I know, but clearly not maybe the world's greatest dad, considering he's got, like, they adopted so many kids there for a while that, I don't know. I don't know what the whole thing is, but
0: I've heard some issues with that. Like, there was, like, that whole plane thing, which turned into, investigation. Like, there have been some issues, like, some stories for sure.
1: Yeah, and I mean, like, that's the thing with celebrities. Like, you never know what to
0: it's
1: believe.
0: True. Yeah, exactly.
1: Because, I mean, like, he could be super nice guy, maybe he just doesn't get along with his kids, or he could be, like, the worst person in the world, and everything could be true.
0: Yeah.
1: But there's no way of knowing. Like,
0: that's
1: unless you're physically there.
0: Yeah.
1: So, I mean, just dads, come on. just come on. Be nice to your kids. Be nice to your partners. And, like, come on.
0: Yeah.
1: Just come on.
2: At home.
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5: Looking good on the 401. You'll find a steady trip eastbound and westbound between Kingston and Cornwall with no delays in Gananoque or Brockville, and the 416 is clear. A special weather statement is in effect with heavy rainfall possible through Wednesday morning. Showers tonight, the risk of a thunderstorm, a low of 19. Wednesday, showers, the risk of a thunderstorm in the afternoon, a high of 19. Thursday, a mix of sun and cloud, a chance of showers and a high of 26. And Friday, sunny with a high of 28. 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

0: My Fem in the Afternoon. It's Wendy and Keith, and we want you to have the best summer, which is why we have made this the Summer for Radio.
1: That's it. We have carefully crafted a curated, I'm going to use a lot of C's here, concoction that's going to blow the cranium off of your... I've lost it. But anyway, we want to give you a brand new barbecue, $500 and 4 Blue Jays tickets, which is pretty nice, and I'm noticing not a lot of C's in there. 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That's beside the point, because if you want to win all this stuff, what you got to do is go into one of our incredible local partners here. We got a lot of them lined up, and you scan the QR code. You could win all that jazz. Now, which one of those three do you think would interest you the most, Wendy?
0: I mean, I always love a good 500 smackaroos.
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10: It's a trouble-free drive on the 401 between Kingston and Cornwall. Traffic is flowing well in both directions through Gananoque and Brockville, with similar conditions on the 416. A special weather statement is in effect with heavy rainfall possible through Wednesday morning. Showers tonight, the risk of a thunderstorm, a low of 19. Wednesday, showers, the risk of a thunderstorm in the afternoon, a high of 19. Thursday, a mix of sun and cloud, a chance of showers and a high of 26. And Friday, sunny with a high of 28. 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

0: 6 o'clock. Here's what's happening in Brockville.
1: Good afternoon. A special weather statement is in effect. I'm Harper Cody in the BrockvilleDaily.ca newsroom. Heavy rainfall could bring between 50 and 100 millimeters of rain to Brockville and the surrounding area through tomorrow morning, according to Environment Canada. Multiple rounds of showers and thunderstorms are expected as a slow-moving low-pressure system stalls over the region. Rainfall amounts will vary and rainfall warnings may be issued as conditions change. Residents should monitor forecasts. The Brockville Fire Department is reminding residents that 911 should only be used for emergencies. Fire Chief Melanie Jones explained why people should avoid calling 911 for non-emergency situations.
2: If you're calling, you have to understand that that means that the dispatcher is going to be taking your call and taking that time and sending people to go respond to you where you're at. And if it's not an emergency, that means that those people are on their way to you, but they can't go to someone who actually isn't an emergency.
1: Things like noise complaints, minor inconveniences, and general inquiries should not be directed to 911. Instead, residents should contact the appropriate non-emergency line or local services for help. OPSU Local 441 says its strike at Lanark Leeds Grenville Addictions and Mental Health has entered its 10th week and is urging the agency to accept mediation. The union proposed that nationally recognized mediator William Kaplan to help resolve the dispute and restore services. It says the agency declined the proposal and is calling for renewed efforts to reach an agreement and resume mental health services. And now it's time for Growing Up on the Farm, local families building the future of agriculture, one generation at a time, fueled by Kubota. Today we are looking at Leacock Farms in Elizabethtown, Kitley, presented by Wiegand Farm Equipment. Eleanor Renault is part of the seventh generation family operation in Elizabethtown, Kitley, that produces grass-fed beef, organic garlic, maple syrup, and produce. She explains what she loves most about farming.
3: You can always see what you did, whether it was building fence, working ground, planting a crop, baling hay. 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
1: She also loves the time outdoors and believes you can't always see what you accomplished in a day in an office-type setting. 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In sports, Brockville native Jack LaBrash of the Kitchener Rangers will bring the Memorial Cup home on August 5th and 6th. For more, go to local events at BrockvilleDaily.ca. And tonight, the Blue Jays continue their set with the Nationals. I'm Harper Cody with the news that keeps you connected to where you live. Brockville's 401 traffic and weather together next.
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7: The 401 continues to move nicely today. Traffic is steady between Kingston and Cornwall with no collisions or delays to report through Gananoque and Brockville. And the 416 is moving without any issues. A special weather statement is in effect with heavy rainfall possible through Wednesday morning. Showers tonight, the risk of a thunderstorm, a low of 19. Wednesday, showers, the risk of a thunderstorm in the afternoon, a high of 19. Thursday, a mix of sun and cloud, a chance of showers and a high of 26. And Friday, sunny with a high of 28. 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
1: Hey, it's Dan and Wendy. We're out here at Brockville, Ontario Speedway. Very excited, Wendy, today for Big Money Bingo.
2: Absolutely. It's your chance to win lots of money. There's a $2,500 jackpot that must go, and it could be yours if you head on over to the Speedway.
1: All right. We have to thank our friends at Senior Support Services, LLG. They put this on, and you know what? This has been running now throughout the summer. I've heard nothing but great things.
2: Yes, absolutely. This is a summer staple. It's been a few summers now, and people just can't get enough of it.
1: Right. And don't forget, hey, if you didn't get a chance to have supper, the canteen is open, Wendy. You want me to get you poutine?
2: I would love that. That's friendship.
1: All right. Well, come on out and see us. And again, the $2,500 jackpot must go here at Big Money Bingo at Brockville, Ontario Speedway.
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3: If you're on the 401, it's in good shape. Eastbound and westbound traffic is moving along between Kingston and Cornwall with no issues through Gananoque Way and Brockville. And the 416 is also collision-free. A special weather statement is in effect with heavy rainfall possible through Wednesday morning. Showers tonight, the risk of a thunderstorm, a low of 19. Wednesday, showers, the risk of a thunderstorm in the afternoon, a high of 19. Thursday, mix of sun and cloud, a chance of showers and a high of 26. And Friday, sunny with a high of 28. 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
4: A smooth ride on the 401 today. Traffic is moving well in both directions between Kingston and Cornwall, with no delays reported through Gananoque and Brockville, and the 416 is also problem-free. A special weather statement is in effect with heavy rainfall possible through Wednesday morning. Showers tonight, the risk of a thunderstorm, a low of 19. Wednesday, showers, the risk of a thunderstorm in the afternoon, a high of 19. Thursday, a mix of sun and cloud, a chance of showers and a high of 26. And Friday, sunny with a high of 28. 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Stay on time and up to date with 401 traffic and weather together tomorrow morning starting at 6.

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4: Here's Brockville's three-day forecast from the BrockvilleDaily.ca Weather Center. A special weather statement from Environment Canada is in effect for Brockville and area for heavy rainfall possible through tomorrow morning, with total rainfall amounts of 50 to 100 millimeters locally a possibility. Tonight, showers with the risk of a thunderstorm at a low of 19. Tomorrow, showers, risk of a thunderstorm in the afternoon between 10 and 20 millimeters expected. It'll feel like 25. Thursday, a mix of sun and clouds, slight chance of showers at a high of 26. I'm Harper Cody with Brockville's Breaking and Global.

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